0: This summer, win £777,000.
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I'm David Francis, Clymie Fisher, Diana Ross, Phil Collins, and the Carpenters.

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0: Hello, good afternoon, and welcome along to the Sunday Shenanigans. This is Nation Easy Radio with your esteemed hosts today, Kate Weston and slightly less esteemed Andy Jackson. Good afternoon to you.
1: Good afternoon. Do you know how many layers of skin you have on your hand? It's not a trick question.
0: All I know is that not what I do have in terms

0: This is Asian Easy Radio, relaxing favourites all afternoon. It's time to ask, would you rather, Kate, always have an annoying song stuck in your head or always have an itch that you can't reach?
1: Oh, okay.
0: Perplexed. You sound very perplexed there, Kate. I'm just thinking you've obviously got a nasty itch somewhere that you don't want to share with the group. Anyway, continue.
1: For you, gardening or decorating?
0: Good question. A good conundrum, shall we say. We'll come back with our respective answers. 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
2: Okay, 7 stops to write this best man speech. 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
3: 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You must think that I'm a fool. 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

0: 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Relaxing favourites, Sunday night. I'm Tony Wright. That is Duran Duran and their 90s anthem, Ordinary World. I hope you've had a brilliant weekend, by the way. Starting tomorrow, and it's on until Sunday, the 13th of September, a pride of beautifully designed lion sculptures will be waiting to be found across Portsmouth. It's part of the Portsmouth 100, celebrating, of course, Portsmouth 100 years as a city. Plus, we have our very own lion. Can you find it? This free, family-friendly trail is the perfect way to explore Portsmouth, uncover hidden gems and admire colourful artworks created by local artists and community groups. It's going to be a great few weeks, what with little ones breaking up for their summer hole soon. Right, coming up, Cyndi Lauper, who proving she could do the big ballad as well as the big pop song, plus Carole King in the next 10 minutes. Nation Easy
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